Your home of Quinn and Cantera. It's Pix 106. Getting old is rough on a rock star. Axel having to undergo more jaw surgery once the world tour for GNR finishes up. Did you see what happened to Bret Michaels this weekend on his first show back? Oy, now he's out for months. I will explain everything here less than 10 minutes away.

0: your home of Quinn and Cantera, PIX 106.
1: So this weekend, Bret Michaels back on stage for the first time since undergoing the kidney surgery to have that stent put in for the kidney stone. Now he is sidelined for months. Paramedics were on the scene at the event. He finished the concert, but the heat messed around with his blood sugar level. He's also got a back injury we were unaware with. And Dr. Patel, who sees him, is like, dude, you have really got to stop because we don't worse things to happen here. So months is the words that Dr. Patel used, that Bret will be off the road. We don't know if this is going to mess around with the Poison reunion tour next year, but it doesn't sound like it's good news at all.
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That's Saturday night on Disney Plus. Oasis, Phil Collins, Iron Maiden, all going in. That's going to be a hell of a night. It's Lenny Kravitz with a big rig on your Monday.

106. Do you remember the documentary, The Curious Case of Natalia Grace? The girl, woman, whatever she is, was, who was allegedly like a 6-7 year old girl when she was adopted. And then the couple

0: 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So I yelled and screamed and telling him why.
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A little bit after 9 o'clock with the Ozman, they've announced the return of Ozfest over in Birmingham, the same site where they did the last show with Black Sabbath and Ozzy. That's all we know for now. And I'm hearing they may be settling on Chicago as the first North American date. Fingers crossed. I'll let you know when I know. Hello.

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Born out of that Oakland punk scene in the early 1990s, Green Day to Tom Petty and the Heartbreakers. 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

0: Capital Land's classic rock, Pix 106. Chris Robinson from the Black Crowes the other day was revisiting the time when he was on the road with the Allman Brothers Band. It was the Black Crowes at the time. And him and his brother Chris, you know, they would like to meet Greg Allman, right? And so one of the bandmates took him backstage, and Greg was in the dressing room, and he was making a snack or whatever. And he brought him in, and he introduced him. And he goes, Greg Allman could have cared less. In fact, I think the quote was, who the blank cares, whenever they were introduced. And he goes, it was just like, right, because they didn't want to make a big deal out of it either. They just figured they would naturally cross paths when they were on tour together. And their friend, a bandmate of Greg Allman, was like, no, man, let me bring in and introduce him. He's going to love to meet you guys. And he goes, the complete 180 of that happened. Very humbling moment indeed.
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It's Pix 106. 2 minutes and 22 seconds of sheer badassery, man, with John Bonham's Pounding the Skins and the killer classic Immigrant Song. It's Zeppelin. It's Big Rig into your night.

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your home of Quinn and Cantera. Pix 106. Freddie Mercury's birthday extravaganza coming up around the 9th of September. Streaming, I'm told, is going to happen on YouTube as the event goes down, which would be nice because that'll be in the middle of the day for us. We're there. It'll be primetime nighttime fun. It's a Foo Fighters. And then we're talking money and trips to Vegas. For a hell of a time for you and your guest. It's coming up next.

Hicks 106, Aerosmith's Pump album, still one of my absolute favorites. You just put that thing on and just let it track, man. It's just so amazing. Temple of the Dog for that all-star setup that brought members of Pearl Jam, Soundgarden, Alice in Chains all together. It's Hunger Strike.

0: Kix 106. Do you remember the documentary, The Curious Case of Natalia Grace? The girl, woman, whatever she is, was, who was allegedly like a 6-7-year-old girl when she was adopted. And then the couple believed that they were being scammed after having her in the home because of all the weird things she started to do. It turned into a whole deal. And I still don't know what to believe, to be truthful. Well, now in Brazil, another case like this has been proven true. A 38-year-old woman was playing off being a 12-year-old girl. She was adopted by a couple in Brazil. Check this out. She used a baby doll's voice and learned to replicate it. So then she did everything from fake panic attacks, emotionally dependent, bottles, pacifiers, a comfort cloth. And then police realized after the family reported her, they're like, yeah, she doesn't want to enroll in school. She goes from being all weird to all of a sudden being very mature. Something is up here. So I guess they ran her prints and figured out she was a scammer. They didn't even have to do a DNA or anything. I'm like, can you imagine? Like, how do you have to look at 38 to pass off being a 12-year-old? I mean, I've heard the forever young syndrome, but geez, that's insane.
1: 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I'm just really confused about what happened that day.
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It usually drops in October, about a month away, but Nirvana is said to have some new unreleased stuff from the vault coming. It's Heart-Shaped Box, back to In Utero with the Big Rig.

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Pix 106. Frank Beard's family has requested that all the further details about his passing and what was going on be kept confidential and private, which, you know, is their right in this case. So doubtful that we'll find out what really happened there. Still sad nonetheless, but man, you talk about a guy who was battling until the end. He did just that. He was playing full concerts flawlessly. Give me all your loving. Going back to Eliminator.

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I'll see you back here tomorrow night, 7 o'clock as always, man. 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

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It's Stacy. Thanks for hanging out. And don't expect anything new from Rush. They're not thinking about new music. They are on tour right now, though. A 50-something tour with Annika and the Git. That's running through April.

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Because it seems like they're making it an annual thing. 2027 is set. 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
9: Tuesday, kicking off two Tuesday. Tuesday,
8: everybody. A lot going 9 o'clock. On,
9: yes. we got Canada announcing their tariffs on us today.
8: Yeah.
9: That'll be interesting. They don't go into effect till September, but we'll know what they are.
8: I'm not sure if that is that threat. Is it a lot? Is it hollow? I mean, I know the aluminum is a legit deal.
9: I think the threat of Ontario not sharing their energy with us, that's the one
8: they
9: think.
8: Oh, for the state of New York,
9: That's the one they think they're not going to do.
8: They said they wouldn't, right? They said they wouldn't do that so far.
9: On a local level, we're still tight with the Canadian bros.
8: Of course
9: we
8: are.
9: You know what I mean?
8: Yeah, right.
9: So.
8: Oh, the San Francisco 49ers. This guy's got $8 billion. What happened, buddy?
9: Yeah, it's his mom's money.
8: It is.
9: Yeah, he has $500 million.
8: Oh, Jesus. Well, that's plenty.
9: I want to know where his mom going to be. Yeah, this guy was soliciting a prostitute in a trailer park in Ohio.
8: Yeah, what? And he drove to it.
9: Got caught up in a sting. What would he get? Chopper
8: in? I don't know. I mean,
9: chopper into the...
8: I don't know. I mean, that's dirty. Is there something else going on? You wanted to smoke a little crack, maybe get some meth something?
9: Have you seen the guy?
8: Well, yeah.
9: Okay.
8: Yeah, he looks like one of us.
9: There's more.
8: Doesn't
9: more,
8: he?
9: More Vic Respect. Well, one of us with $500 million.
8: Well, that's true.
9: That's different.
8: Yeah, yeah.
9: More Vic responses from the reality hit show Age Inappropriate, starring Troy's own Vic Christopher and Caroline.
8: Oh, Caroline.
9: Caroline.
8: I don't have the thing here.
9: That's not ready.
8: Okay,
9: I'm not ready for it.
8: Caroline, I'm worried about this relationship. I'm concerned about the future.
9: Yeah, no.
8: I really am.
9: You should be.
8: I think it's going to... I think we're going to break up. There's no way they're going to stay together.
9: If he proposes, and I'm not through the episode, so maybe he proposed already, but if he proposes, it's not going to end well. And if he doesn't propose, it's not going to end well.
8: Hey, solve our rich white guy math problem.
9: Oh, yeah, this is
8: for
9: fun.
8: Concert tickets.
9: Inspired by the San Francisco 49ers owner.
8: Oh, nice.
9: So, Fat America will tell you who just dropped a pudding cream slush.
8: Holy crap. I don't even know what that is, and I want it.
9: And a dirty Dr. Pepper.
8: Oh, Jesus, man. 9 o'clock, 1 o'clock, and of course, 5 o'clock, 2 chance to win a trip to Vegas and the iHeartRadio Music Festival plus $1,000. 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
10: 200-200.
9: Yeah. I'm glad you found that guy. 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
8: No, we're not.
9: We want to thank them for that inspiration right there.
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9: Sweet.
8: Little clouds, mid-70s for a high today. 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

0: It's Quinny Cantero, Pix 106. Good morning, Capitaland. I'm trying to pull up Sydney Sweeney upside down in an airplane because I need to see that.
1: I half read that story. She went to like a stunt place.
0: Yes.
1: It wasn't for a film or anything. It was just like
0: the fun that she's having with what's his name there.
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0: Yeah.

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9: 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And now, here's the Ass Crack of Dawn song request.
10: Hey, Picks, good morning. You got an Ass Crack of Dawn song request?
11: Yeah, how about Crash Test Dummy? It's called
12: All right, thanks,
13: there's one more in there, buddy. Four ums on that song, but great request.
11: Today. All right, what was that, brother?
13: All right, man.
10: See you, buddy.
13: Later, pal. Hey, Pix, you got an ass crack?
14: I do.
13: Hit us.
14: How about in honor of Bob Kraft, Mike Vrabel, and this Ohio guy, how about Let's Get It On by T-Rex?
10: Yeah, no, I like where you're going. I don't know why you got to go two Patriots. There's lots of people that have employed sex workers, buddy.
13: That's true.
10: Thanks, man. Uh-huh.
13: Later, buddy. Yeah. I appreciate the detail.
10: I thought the same thing, though.
13: Yeah. Hey, Pix.
15: How you doing this morning?
13: Good, man. You got an Ass Crack of Dawn song request for us?
15: Yeah. I want to hear Aqualung by Jethro Tull.
13: Holy crap. Is this the second time you've requested this week, or is that another guy?
15: No, I called the other day, actually.
13: This guy's desperate.
15: I didn't know what I wanted to choose. I chose Enter Sandman by Metallica.
10: Oh, yeah. You were Friday's guy. You were fantastic, man.
15: Yeah, nicely I was trying, done. All right.
10: Yeah, all right. Well, we'll put Aqualung in the queue.
13: Thanks, pal.
15: Okay, have a good one.
10: I'd see him. He sounds disappointed.
13: He does. I'm voting Crash Test Dummy so far. You?
10: No, that guy got his meatloaf request yesterday.
13: Oh, that was the same guy?
10: That's the same guy.
13: Oh.
10: He can't double dip.
13: You got your meatloaf request yesterday.
10: Yeah.
13: That's what really happened.
10: All right.
13: Like, then I want to... no, I'm kidding.
10: Let's get it on.
13: Hey, give us an ass crack. Oh, you... Okay. Hey, ass crack request.
16: Yes, sir. I was thinking, listen to Mike calling in this morning, I'd like to maybe hear some Megadeth, Symphony of Destruction.
10: Yeah. Ooh, okay, man.
13: Yeah.
10: We're losing at the end, but here we can do that.
13: We can do that?
10: We can do that.
13: All right, let's do it. Here's your ass cracking on some request.
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3: Mark Gavilan, looking at partly cloudy, mid-70s for a high. Cantara's got your feed.
4: Albany County banning Kratom.
3: Yeah.
4: That's good news, right?
3: Yeah, agreed.
4: Rensselaer County has a proposed ban. I'm looking at News Channel 13 right now. Good news.
3: Poor kid died from that, man.
4: You have Canada preparing to announce their tariffs on U.S. goods today after the president said he will raise tariffs on Canadian cars, auto parts, steel, and trucks to 50% starting January 2027. We're in a trade fight right now. And that's why you're going to hear Ontario Prime Minister, Premier, I should say, Doug Ford, clap back at Trump.
5: Well, he can kiss my ass as far as I'm concerned.
3: Yeah.
4: He pulled the same thing you pulled yesterday, Quinn. Trump did. He goes, this guy, this Doug Ford, he's no Rob.
3: He's no Rob
4: he's
3: Ford.
4: No, Rob. No, right. He's not all coked up.
3: That's right. Exactly. He's close.
4: He's pretty
3: like
4: close.
3: Rob without the coke, maybe.
4: The deaths of a retired Poughkeepsie firefighter and his wife is now being called a murder-suicide. Ulster police say 66-year-old James Bruger fatally shot his 54-year-old wife and then turned the gun on himself. We were talking about this yesterday. At the time, we didn't know what had happened. You have Lindsay Clancy's murder trial, the judge in the murder trial, denying a defense request for a mistrial.
3: This is something yesterday, huh?
4: A prosecution witness brought up her Catholic faith while discussing her mental state. Yeah, you pay more attention to this than I am.
3: But yeah, I still didn't quite get it. I guess you're not allowed to lead a jury in that manner or something.
4: Here's the judge.
6: What I am going to do is I'm going to bring the jury in. I'm going to tell them to disregard it. I'm going to tell them that's an inappropriate area of inquiry and that this witness's understanding of Catholic dogma or Catholic teaching is irrelevant.
4: So if you're following the trial, that may mean a lot more to you.
3: Yeah.
4: I'm amazed, not amazed, I'm fascinated by the amount of supporters that show up wearing pink to the courthouse.
3: It's wild, isn't it?
4: It's a horrible story, no matter how you slice it.
3: Yeah.
4: Supreme Court allowing parts of the president's executive order targeting mail-in voting to take effect ahead of the 2026 midterms.
3: That's bad news, you guys.
4: The order directs federal agencies to compile lists of eligible U.S. citizen voters and calls for uniform standards for mail-in ballots. And a majority of Americans think kids under 16 should be banned from social media.
3: I know, right?
4: Yeah, because they're...
3: Like, they're not going to find it anyways, right?
4: Yeah, but the point is we want it because we know what healthy is.
3: Yeah, that's true.
4: I'm not saying we can do anything about it or ever stop it.
3: Right, no.
4: But we want it.
3: That's a good point. Well said.
1: Talk and balls.
4: All right, Red Sox remain hot. They pick up a 4-2 win over the Marlins in Miami. They rallied late to win that one. Nice. Yankees will host the Astros tonight. Yankees have won 6 of 7, and the Mets host the Brewers to start a 6-game homestand. The Giants welcomed their top target back to full contact yesterday. Full contact practice for Malik Nabers, of course.
3: All right.
4: Giants and Jets play Friday night here on Picks 106. Patriots have traded Kayshon Booty, the wide receiver, goes to the Texans for Jalen Reed, of course, safety, and a 7th-round pick. They had to get rid of Booty. He would be their third receiver on that team.
3: Okay.
4: But he's in a contract year. He's not going to get the touches he wants.
3: Okay.
4: I think they were afraid of him being a locker room distraction because they essentially gave away their third best receiver.
3: Right, that'd be a problem.
4: So it was not, as a Pats fan, didn't like seeing that, but I understand it. Cleveland Browns quarterback Deshaun Watson issued an apology after he was named the starter for the Browns.
3: All right.
4: He beat your boy, Shador.
3: Yeah, that's right.
4: Good.
3: Poor Shador.
4: Poor Shador, my ass. Some of the details about the arrest of San Francisco 49er owner Jed York. California Post reporting the 46-year-old father of two responded to an ad on a known prostitution website to receive sexual acts from a woman for $140.
3: Oh,
4: this happened at
3: that sounds low. That sounds low to me. I mean, I feel like, you know, I don't know, but it sounds low.
4: This was in Palestine, Ohio, where the chemical train derailed a few years ago.
3: Yeah, I'm looking at the Wheat Hill mobile home community.
4: Maybe he got a triple handy.
3: Yeah, you got the hazmat. You get the extra hazmat. Yes. What
4: so
3: the hell, buddy?
4: He spent a night in jail.
3: Yeah.
4: Oh, and he had to face his family.
3: And billions. Billions of dollars, this guy.
4: Yeah, for the sake of the math problem,
3: yeah,
4: we're going to estimate Jed York's value at $500 million.
3: All right, because his mom has all the money.
4: Yeah.
3: All right, fair enough.
4: We're playing rich. What are we playing, rich?
3: Look at his face. Look at his picture from the
4: I know.
3: His mugshot. It's just, he's just failed himself.
4: Not even a terrible picture, though.
3: No, but his eyes are just, he's just, it's all over there.
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1: Morning, Capital Land.
2: You know what time of year it is?
1: What's that?
2: It's the one time of year I got to sign into my Yahoo account so I can get my fantasy football up and rolling.
1: Yeah.
2: I don't even have a team name picked out yet.
1: You don't? No.
2: Are you using last year's name?
1: No, I've got it. We always change the name, don't we?
2: Every year I change mine.
1: Finally, though, Yahoo, like, I don't know, like 5 years ago, started allowing us to sign into Google.
2: Yeah, that doesn't help me.
1: It doesn't help you at all?
2: No.
1: That helps me
2: out.
1: No,
2: I need facial recognition everywhere
1: I go. It's time, bro. It's time. Here we go.
2: If you missed it yesterday, we were talking a little bit about the reality show Age Inappropriate.
1: Yes.
2: We've been following it here on the show, and you can follow it. Just follow Vic Christopher on social media.
1: Right, all the good stuff's up there, the juicy stuff you want.
2: But I'm actually pirating it, so I'm watching it.
1: So
2: I'm
1: you're
2: committed.
1: Watching it. Watch. That's awesome. Dude,
2: 3D.
1: I'm considering buying it. I have it on my list.
2: As a friend, I can't advise you to spend money on a reality show.
1: It's so much easier. It's $2.99. It's like...
2: That's free to you, right?
1: I know. It's, well, it's like, you know...
2: Well, if you're going to do it, then do it.
1: We'll figure it out.
2: So I'm just getting a kick out of it. Vic's 25. Vic's 50. His girlfriend's 25.
1: Right.
2: She wants to settle down. His parents and his family want him to settle down. Her friends want him to settle down. He's not settling down.
1: No. He's a busy man. He's got all kinds of businesses, restaurants.
2: So from the latest episode, here's a clip of Vic's family, his mom, dad, and cousin, telling him he's wrong and he should settle down. We call it the Vic Response.
3: Vic!
4: Whose side are you guys on here? What is going on here, man? These are my parents, and they're taking her side.
3: How old are you, son?
4: 50. 50 years old.
3: Yeah,
4: I mean, come on.
5: Do
4: settle down.
5: Feel
4: grow up.
5: That you want to settle down?
4: I settled down.
6: Well, so when's the engagement then?
1: Man, this seems like a lot of heavy lifting for poor Vic. I don't know if he wanted to. Did he really need to get himself into this situation?
2: Don't die.
1: This is a lot. I don't know if this is going to end well.
2: He's in the situation. That's the thing.
1: That's my point. It's like, wow, all of a sudden he's out there for everybody to see.
2: Here's my favorite, though. Hold on. I got to pull this one up here.
1: Christopher.
2: This is when Carol, and I've been where Vic is.
1: Yes.
2: Caroline is 20 at this in the show. She's 24 at this point.
1: Right.
2: She wants to bring Vic, who's been married before.
1: Oh, that's
2: and again,
1: right.
2: 50.
1: That's right.
2: To couples therapy.
1: What are you judging him?
2: I'm on TV.
1: Couples therapy.
2: So let's get Vic's response on that one.
1: Oh, that's my bad.
3: Vic.
2: Response.
4: What the f***?
7: I think we need somebody neutral to help us communicate with each other and come up with ideas on how to solve our issues.
4: I don't need to sit and listen to somebody pretending to listen to me about my problems with you.
7: Vic, everyone goes to therapy.
4: No, listen.
7: What do you think fixes people's problems? Italian food?
4: Yeah, food brings people together.
2: Team Vic. You like therapy, though.
1: No, I mean, I don't like that kind of therapy. And I certainly don't like being pressured into therapy for a problem relationship. I like that. I think you'll know if you need to go in there together. That's a mess.
2: Caroline's
1: on TV showing everybody, too. Of course you need therapy.
2: You needed therapy before they got
1: right,
2: to this
1: exactly,
2: point.
1: Exactly.
2: Caroline's sister brought up a good point that she told her from the very beginning, don't get into this relationship because the power structure favors Vic from every, you know, financially.
1: It does.
2: Experience.
1: And even his attitude's a little bit like, you know, it's like just because he's been around, you know?
2: I can't help but side with him here, but I also can't help but think it's going to end poorly.
1: Well, what's the alternative, man? She's smoking hot. She's 25, bro.
2: I didn't say that. I'm
1: living through him vicariously here. You know, I mean, he's going to keep going. He's got the TV thing rolling.
2: I think he had a younger girlfriend before.
1: Oh,
2: remember,
1: he did.
2: Remember that girl?
1: Oh,
2: his
1: right.
2: Caroline looked like a newer model.
1: That's
2: his last
1: right.
2: girlfriend.
1: I forgot about that.
2: Maybe don't get too comfortable,
1: that's
2: Caroline.
1: That's right. All right. Well, there we go, everybody.
2: That's your Vic response. We'll come back with some effed up news. But before we do that, we have to we butchered our golf giveaway yesterday because our phones were down. So
1: yes.
2: Golf giveaway take two next.
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27: Cantara's got me thinking about swinging a golf club.
28: Oh, yeah, man. I'm having a great summer playing par three from time to time.
27: That's nice, man. That's what made me, it was like less pressure sounded.
28: Yes.
27: Sounded like, like good. I just need to go swing at a driving range or something.
28: I'm literally playing behind 2 7-year-olds
27: on
28: my par three with their father. And
27: That's fine.
28: It's a par three. It's nine
27: holes. Absolutely. What are you going to do? What are you going to do? 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
27: all kinds of
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27: There you go.
28: You know, that's the kind of people play golf.
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28: We'll just take caller five right now for a chance to play along with three of your friends. 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
27: golf
28: tournament.
27: Got to be invited or win,
28: yeah,
27: huh?
28: Yeah, that's what it says right here.
27: That's something cool right there.
28: So 518-476-9799. Caller 5 and 3 buddies go. 518-476-WPYX. And then we'll come back with some FW news for you.
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2: Is that a Glenn Peter in your pocket?
3: Nancy's picking up tickets to golf for the WGY golf tournament.
2: Nice.
3: Coming up at McGregor Golf Club. Congratulations to Nancy listening and winning in West Sand Lake.
2: So I got a guy. This is so, what a bummer, this guy. Yeah, you're walking through the Walmart, you pick up $30 off the floor and he keeps it.
3: Yeah.
2: The person who lost the $30 in cash contacted the cops, who then reviewed the store security video, posted an image of the guy on Facebook, then asked the public to help identify him.
3: Busted.
2: Bunch of people mocked the effort online, arguing that more money was probably spent investigating the case that had been lost. Police eventually found the guy, who then returned the $30, and the owner of the money decided not to press charges.
3: Well, that's
2: how embarrassing that is.
3: I mean, she brought it up to the customer service?
2: Yeah. She must have been like, yeah. I lost my $30. $30 is a lot of money nowadays, you know? That could get you a
3: That's what I'm saying. So would you have brought it up to customer service?
2: I don't know. I would have felt embarrassed that I dropped $30 or thought
3: no,
2: I dropped it somewhere
3: else. If you found the $30.
2: Oh, hell no. No, bro.
3: Okay, that's the question.
2: No, finders keepers, losers weepers. I'm sorry, that is law.
3: I probably agree with you, Quinn. If it was a card, it was your credit card, I would return it.
2: Of course.
3: Cash.
2: Of course, but are you going to go to the videotape and then track the person down and berate them on social media?
3: No, I am not.
2: This woman should have had that done to her. A 30-year-old British woman admitted exposing herself to other passengers. She's on a flight from Birmingham, England to Australia. Her name's Sarah. She was drunk. She left her seat during the takeoff. Right in the takeoff, you're not supposed to leave your seat. The crew told her to remain seated when she was told she could not use the bathroom. Parker pulled down her shorts and underwear before squatting in the aisle in full view of passengers. Had to go, right? She later pled guilty to outraging public decency and failing to follow crew.
3: I don't get it, though. There's a bathroom on board.
2: The plane was taken off, bro. You're not supposed to leave the seat. I'm sorry. It's dangerous.
3: Well, I am a rule follower.
2: The seatbelt sign is on.
3: The Edmonton Marathon admitted to it that its course was a half a mile too long because of a mistake tied to a construction detour. But they, you know, runners didn't, towards the end of the marathon, like, they're checking their watches and they're like, something's up.
2: Yeah, right.
3: It's very cruel.
2: How did they figure that out?
3: There was a detour because of a bridge construction and they didn't realize it, so it was a half a mile too long. That's torture.
2: That's a nightmare.
3: Especially for the person who's running their one and only marathon. I'm just doing it to say I did it.
2: There's got to be so many cameras that you could probably figure out how fast you ended up going.
3: And then there's a story. Warner Brothers is threatening legal action over educated guesses of Lantern's upcoming plot details.
2: This is fascinating. I'm watching
3: afraid
2: this show.
3: To read the story on the lawsuit because I don't want any spoilers. Because these are educated guesses. I think Warner Brothers is afraid that they're onto something.
2: I mean, educated in that world is educated. Like, your son's probably educated in that world.
3: Right, but my son told me that he thought maybe Peacemaker was showing up at the end of episode two. I'm not going to spoil it for anyone.
2: All right.
3: Well, that's the rumor.
2: Yeah, there's only two episodes out now. I like it.
3: All right, there's your effed up news. More details on the 49ers owner as we get ready to play Rich White Guy Math Problem coming up for Fogarty Wynwood tickets. We'll give you those details on what the San Francisco 49ers owner was busted for next.
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7: You won't see the engineer that slams the Nissan Rogue's door 13,920 times, or the corrosive chamber that simulates 15 years of life in 5 months, or the Rogue heat-baked for over 300 combined.

Mm-hmm.

0: Quinn and Cantera, Picks 106. Toto.
1: I'm proud of the journalistic effort we just put into this story.
0: Yeah, we really threw some darts and landed.
1: This. So the San Francisco 49er owner,
0: yes,
1: who is, you know, the team's worth $8.5 billion.
0: Right.
1: He's worth, his net worth is listed at $500 million.
0: Yeah, yeah. I mean, he's good with money forever.
1: He got busted in a sex trafficking sting in Ohio, so he was going to...
0: Palestine, Ohio, where that train derailed and dumped all the hazardous material.
1: He reached out to an ad for sex worker, and he got pulled over, or he got busted in this trailer park. But the journalistic integrity that we have is that we realize the trailer park is just a victim as well.
0: Right. Well, you find out what the name of the trailer park is. You go to their page, and I've got a you want me to read some of this here?
1: Yeah, from the Wheat Hill Trailer Park Mobile Home Park Facebook page.
0: Yeah, they just got off the phone with the chief of police in Palestine. According to the chief, Jed York, who's the guy who got arrested, was in the park only because that's where they happened to pull him over.
1: There's no sex work going on in Wheat Hill.
0: No, according...
1: It's a nice place.
0: Yeah, they were using addresses. They weren't using addresses in the park. The news of the arrest in their quiet communities got them over. They don't know anything else about it. He happened to be driving by it and pulled over, and that's where they got him.
1: So they're just another victim. Sex trafficking does not pay.
0: No, that's, again, the journalistic integrity of this program is second to none.
1: I'm looking at Jed York's wife, Danielle.
0: She has got to
1: be pissed.
0: How many kids does he have?
1: Two kids.
0: Oh, Jesus. He's in his 40s, right?
1: Yeah. And like, there's only 32 NFL teams.
0: I know.
1: Two of them have been busted. Two owners have been busted for interacting with sex workers out of 32. Yeah.
0: And, interacting with sex workers in kind of dirty little places. I'm just saying. Just kind of filthy little places.
1: We don't
0: places.
1: Know where Jed York was going.
0: Well, that's true now that we did the integrity.
1: We do know where Bob Kraft was.
0: Yeah, but hypothetically, if it were in the trailer park, I'm just going to assume that, they could do better.
1: We're going to get to the feed and talking balls news.
0: You can't fly out of the country and go to another country and do this and then fly your jet back.
1: I'll never understand why people with that much wealth do things like this. That's crazy. Don't get it.
0: No, me either.
1: But keep this story in mind. You're going to come back and maybe you may be able to use some of this information to win tickets. We'll play Rich White Guy Math Problems coming up next hour. But next, the feed and talking balls.

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1: Make room. 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
2: Hey, good.
3: Morning, Capital Land. We got some cloudy skies today. Mid-70s for a high. Cantara's got the feed. Do we already forget that ISIS tried to bomb us?
4: Yeah,
3: we forgot about that
4: halfway
3: already.
4: Through last Friday. That ended because it's a story. It certainly is a story, but that was some low hanging fruit.
3: It really was.
4: You know what I mean? I could have made that arrest.
3: That's true.
4: Albany County Executive Dan McCoy. Ouch. Sorry, guys. Albany County Exec Dan McCoy said he signed a public health order that bans the sale of Kratom products in Albany County.
3: Good.
4: The ban takes effect next Monday. Anyone who's found using Kratom will receive a $1,000 fine with a maximum fine of up to $2,000. It's not the users. Who's selling it?
3: It's your little convenience store.
4: Yeah, right. So that's
3: you see it stacked.
4: Crack down on those guys, and who's going to get it?
3: Yeah, yeah.
4: Supreme Court lifts an injunction preventing mail-in ballot executive order from the president. So they've given president a temporary win in an effort to tighten rules for mail-in voting ahead of November's midterm. A 6-3 ruling yesterday. I think there's still some room to move, though, here.
3: There is?
4: Yeah, I think so.
3: Yeah, they were working you're right. They were doing other stuff too and leaving some things in.
4: It's an uphill battle.
3: Yeah.
4: To vote in some places.
3: It's, a lot of people aren't going to be able to do it.
4: The judge in Lindsey Clancy's murder trial denied a defense request for a mistrial after a prosecution witness brought up her Catholic faith. So this is what I'm getting if you're following this. They were talking to a forensic psychologist serving as a witness.
3: Right. He's in the stand.
4: And at that point, it was... They talked about, is suicide a sin?
3: Right. Brought up, it brings the whole Catholic, what she believes in God and all that into it.
4: And that led to the judge to deny the mistrial.
3: Right.
5: What I am going to do is I'm going to bring the jury in. I'm going to tell them to disregard it. I'm going to tell them that's an inappropriate area of inquiry and that this witness's understanding of Catholic dogma or Catholic teaching is irrelevant.
4: Trial continues today.
3: Yeah.
4: New Jersey officials say there's no concern on the ongoing problem of dozens of syringes that were found at Manasquan Beach. They picked up roughly 60 syringes. We reported on that yesterday.
3: There's no concern.
4: That's what they said.
3: All right.
4: There should be no concern of ongoing problems. They don't anticipate this
3: again. We should be concerned that a big bucket of syringes did come to the beach, you know.
4: Well,
3: in hindsight.
4: I'm concerned on the front end who put them in there.
3: Exactly.
4: Right?
3: Yep.
4: The Capital District Reptile Expo coming back next month.
3: Uh-oh.
4: September 20th, Albany Cap Center, lizards, frogs, turtles, and a
3: big yellow snakes wrapped around guys with lots of ponytails.
1: Talk and balls.
4: All right, Yankees get back at it tonight. They hope to stay hot. They've won 6 of 7. They'll play the Astros. Look out, TCO in the house.
3: Yeah, well, I don't know
4: tonight's
3: what day
4: game.
3: I don't know what game she's going to, but that's the one they're going to.
4: Not invited?
3: No, they know that. Yeah.
4: The Mets open a 6-game homestand tonight against the Brewers, and the Red Sox pick up a 4-2 win. They rally late to beat the Marlins in Miami. The Giants welcome Malik Nabers back to contact practice yesterday.
3: All
4: so that's
3: right.
4: His first full contact practice. Patriots trade away wide receiver Kayshon Booty to the Texans for a young safety and a 7th-round pick. And the Cleveland Browns starting quarterback will be Deshaun Watson. He also
3: Shedeur Sanders is out.
4: He apologized for his comments.
3: Okay.
4: He's pretty beat up.
3: Yeah, it's been a tough couple of years back.
4: And here we go. A decade-long losing streak is over. This is Alabama's Columbia High School football team. They picked up a 41-14 win after snapping a 101-game losing streak. Here's the head coach, Sammy Coates, used to play in the NFL.
6: It's no greater feeling to see them kids get victorious at the end of a game. And, you know, they get to get that bad chip off their shoulder, all the doubters and all the people that said they couldn't do it. It's for them. It's for the kids. Everything about this is about our team and our team moving forward.
4: Can you bet on high school football on Calchi?
3: I don't know, but that's...
4: I hope not.
3: That's lovely. It's probably not the national exposure he was looking for, but it's still national exposure.
4: 101-game losing streak.
3: That's amazing. Snapped. 10 years. 10 years. Wild.
4: All right, coming back with what costume Target just pulled from their stores, and
3: I'm looking at this thing,
4: and why? It was pretty obvious. Why?
3: Pretty obvious. Yeah.
0: Quinn and Cantara in the morning, and nothing but classic rock all day. 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
1: Very scary.
2: I hesitate to even do this because I'm not giving up on summer.
1: No.
2: And
1: no.
2: It's too.
1: But you and I have a Halloween party to go to soon, too.
2: Not soon. On Halloween.
1: I know.
2: Or just before.
1: Last year, it was about this time I started looking into my Peacemaker costume, and that took months.
2: That like your hypershell, you had to order and wait for it.
1: Oh, God.
2: But it was a great costume,
1: bro. I had to get
2: it
1: fit.
2: A great costume.
1: Oh, it was a lot of work.
2: Before we get into this Halloween story of what costume Target just pulled from their shelves.
1: Yeah.
2: And what happens when you don't keep around one person with DEI experience.
1: I mean, you got to keep somebody in there.
2: You can't keep what? Not even like, not one person from the DEI department, Target.
1: Like, is there somebody over the age of 40 in the building? I mean, somebody who watched a Tom and Jerry cartoon or something back in the day?
2: Target,
1: for God's sakes.
2: Target just pulled their $25 circus clown costume.
1: Yeah.
2: This was a, it was one of those, it was a kids glow under black light circus costume.
1: Yeah.
2: That's the name of it.
1: It's wrong in all the possible ways. It's got that little, even the ad itself. Look at this, the comparison to the, it's like a dancing little, like an old minstrel show performance.
2: So the costume featured a striped bodysuit, a mesh face mask with an exaggerated snaggletooth smile, paired with a tiny top hat and gloves. And it took about 2 seconds for social media to pull out the comparisons to the historical minstrel imagery.
1: Yeah.
2: From the 1830s.
1: The blackface stuff, and it's just, they pulled it immediately, but
2: how did it even get to this point?
1: How does the design make it to that point?
2: That's what I'm saying.
1: Like, forget the decision in the advertising department.
2: This is great.
1: What the hell, man? Someone really dropped the ball.
2: The internet's awesome. Losing $12 billion over that DEI obviously wasn't enough loss. It's almost like you got rid of the DEI programs.
1: It's not one person in there. You're right, though.
2: It really is. It really is a bad idea.
1: I don't even
2: idea.
1: Want this on the Facebook page. I don't need Facebook.
2: No.
1: Throwing that into the Quinn and Cantara algorithm. But you can find it.
2: Yeah, search.
1: It's embarrassing, man.
2: Blacklight Circus Clown.
1: Yeah, you'll see it.
2: I just also want to mention, I follow a friend of ours, a mutual friend of ours, who is a huge Spirit of Halloween person. And I had no idea there's like a cult of people that know all the locations or like know the date of each one opening.
1: You talking about Fitzy here? Who are you talking about?
2: No, I'm not mentioning it. My point is there's a whole, I had no idea this even existed.
1: Yeah. I dated a girl that was into that, man. She actually worked at it. She looked forward to the job every
2: year.
1: Didn't need the money. I mean, she had other jobs too, but she was like loving it, man. Got excited about it. Yeah. She had a lot of fun costumes, I'll tell you that.
2: Well, I'm not here to knock you guys.
1: Weird. It's weird. It's a lot.
2: It's eye-opening to me.
1: Yeah, it's weird. We need to say that.
2: Well, we're getting close to Halloween, and we are headed to a Halloween party.
1: Yeah, I know. But that's about all I want to talk about it until we have to again, right?
2: Okay. Do you have your costume, though?
1: I have my idea. I'm thinking of being a bag of Taylor Farms lettuce
2: this year.
1: You're going
2: to regret that.
1: Why?
2: You're going to be able to eat.
1: I'll be able to sit down. I think I can do it. We'll see.
2: All right. Stick around. We'll get into Fat America, tell you who just dropped some pudding cream on you. Yummy.
1: Come on. Yeah. I don't care where you drop it. I'm eating it.
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29: Hey, hey, hey! It's
30: America! We'll get that food down your gullet, America, no matter what you're taking. I don't care. We're going to get you eating.
31: You've got to give it up to the New York Times. They recently called banana the food flavor of the year.
30: I like that.
31: And Sonic is jumping on it with four drinks, including a favorite... I'm not joking. Banana pudding cream slush.
30: Come on, think about that. I don't even know what that is. It's the slushy thing that they make.
31: Vanilla
30: but it's
31: soft serves blended with icy banana pudding slush.
30: But I mean, a banana pudding shake, banana pudding blast. I don't know what that is. But the banana pudding shake sounds amazing. Banana pudding cream slush, though. KFC's got a new one.
31: Wait, hold on. You missed one of the flavors.
30: Which flavor?
31: The banana dirty Dr. Pepper.
30: That's I skipped it on purpose. Well, I can't stand it. What?
31: It's a combination. But
30: you missed it.
31: I just started at my favorite, then I was working the list again.
30: I know.
31: Anyway, that's a combination of Dr. Pepper with the flavor of cream and real banana.
30: Yeah.
31: So that's over at Sonic.
30: What do they call that at Five Guys Cantera? It's a vanilla, it's a hand-spun vanilla milkshake at Five Guys. Banana milkshake that my wife gets at Five Guys. She loves it.
31: KFC announcing a new introduction to their Hot Ranch. This is basically a dipping cup that's twice the size of the regular KFC dipping cup, so you can get... everything in there.
30: Well, think about it. You don't want to be digging to the end of the small container when you're trying to dip. You want to be soaking your food.
31: What if you have a normal size? What if you have a normal size drumstick?
30: Right.
31: And a normal size dipping cup? I can't.
30: No.
31: That's a square peg in a round hole.
30: Absolutely.
31: So they've upped the dipping cup to twice the size, you guys. You can get a full tablespoon in there.
30: So it's ranch, you said, right?
31: Yeah, their hot ranch big dip is what they're calling it.
30: I wonder
31: it.
30: What that's going to cost the ranch people just to get that extra, because now everybody's going to eat all that ranch.
31: Well, ranch is all the rage anyway.
30: I know. There's going to be a lot of wasted ranch.
31: Stick around. We'll get into some more of Vic response from yesterday, and then chance to win tickets next hour when we play Rich White Guy Math Problem.
30: It's Quinn and Cantor, Picks 106.

0: 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The Phone Asylum.
1: Hey, Pix, good morning.
2: Who is this?
1: Jenny.
2: Hey.
3: What's
2: up? What are you guys doing?
3: Good, man. What's happening?
2: I'm going to garbage. I'm in a city now.
3: You going to recovery?
2: I'm in the city now.
3: Oh, you're in the city
2: I'm
3: now.
2: I'm going to go to garbage away.
1: Gee, what?
3: What city are you in?
2: Amsterdam.
3: Yeah, the big city.
1: Okay. And you're going somewhere, which I still haven't figured that out.
3: To throw something away.
2: I'm going to throw the garbage in the Department of Public Works.
3: Okay, I got that.
1: Sounds
3: He's going
1: dumb.
3: To throw the

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1: Oh, this is exciting. Very exciting.
2: Real easy. Well, should really be simple. Is. Should be simple. We're going to play a rich white guy math problem.
1: Right.
2: Inspired by the owner of the San Francisco 49ers who was busted soliciting a $140 prostitute somewhere in Ohio.
1: Jesus, Jed. What are you doing, Jed York?
2: He's got at least $500 million to his name.
1: Yeah.
2: He's got two kids and a wife.
1: Yeah.
2: He was pulled over in a trailer park, but that doesn't mean that's where the sex work was about to happen.
1: According to the trailer park on Facebook.
2: Wheat Fields Mobile Home Park?
1: Yeah, Mobile Home Community. They're like, hey, they just pulled him over by our... They didn't pull him over in here. He just happened to be pulled over next to the community.
2: That changes everything.
1: It does, right? Like, we're still a nice, happy little community here. So but this guy, what is he doing, man, in Ohio? He's about... worth millions.
2: Answer the rich white guy math problem correctly. And
1: I had a hard time because I got nervous out of the game. Like, okay, I got to start overthinking this.
2: Win yourself tickets to see John Fogerty and Steve Winwood coming to Tanglewood September 6th. Yeah. Go ahead, and we're not going to give it to you. I'm not giving it to you right now.
1: No.
2: You got to call.
1: Put you on the spot.
2: Right. Let's call, get you in the soundproof booth, and let's get this thing going at 518-476-9799. 518-476-WPYX to see Fogerty and Winwood at Tanglewood. Answer the rich white guy math problem.
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2: All right, rich white guy math problem. We got Vinny on the line.
1: Vinny,
2: answer this one rich guy math problem correctly, and win tickets to Fogarty and Wynwood, okay?
3: All right,
2: here we go, Vinny.
1: Vinny, if a rich white guy has $500 million, but then pays $140 to a sex worker who looks like life had been giving her the business for years.
2: All skin and bones with a narrow body, knobby elbows, and a tail so thin it looked like a piece of frayed rope. Vinny, how much does the rich white guy have now?
3: $5 million, and you said minus 140?
2: He has $500 million, and he pays a prostitute $140.
1: No tip, just straight 140.
3: Oh, my God. $49,999,860.
1: Oh, man.
2: That's close, though.
1: Didn't he nail it?
2: No, it's $499 million.
1: Oh, wait, oh, okay.
2: Right? We said 49?
3: 490.
2: Okay. All right. Hold the line. You can have the tickets.
1: Oh, that's nice.
2: Thanks for playing, Vinny.
1: I think he nailed it.
2: I
1: thought I heard the 499, but we'll have to go back and check the videotape.
2: Too late now. He already won.
1: All right, Vinny.
2: Congrats.
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1: 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You're about to get fed. 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
2: Hey, good.
3: Morning, Cabin. Looks like we got some clouds today. About mid-70s for a high. Cantara's got your feed.
4: Yeah, I give it up to Albany County Exec Dan McCoy signing a letter of, or signing a public health order, I should say, that bans the sale of Kratom products across Albany County. The ban goes into effect next Monday. Anyone found in using Kratom, $1,000 fine. Kratom.
2: This is a
3: Sent
4: to us. This is a this is a New England meteorologist. I think Maine, maybe.
3: Okay.
4: Not sure if his gummy just kicked in or what. But here's his Sunday morning forecast. Just got this.
5: And a few of these showers and storms popping up mostly across the north and west, and resulting in the chance for some heavier precipitation, a few bands of storms in some spots. We got to finish up this weather right now.
4: It gets worse.
5: I'm so sorry. I'm so annoyed over here. Plenty of those 70s, some low 80s in spots of Monday.
4: I'm gonna have to stop.
5: All right, let me get it together real quick. I'm so sorry. 2.24 in the hover. This is why rainfall.
4: Somebody help him.
5: Let's just throw it to the 7 days. Oh my gosh. 7 days. Coastal spots.
4: He's the only one in the building.
5: Give his story a little cooler. A load of the 70s. Josh, please take it. Whatever happened to professionalism, Patrick?
3: Oh, then he busts his balls. Oh, my God. That's not nice. Oh, he let him die forever.
4: That was too much.
3: Oh, my God. That is amazing. Is that real?
4: That is real.
3: That's incredible.
4: I think WABI, I think that might be Bangor, Maine. The Supreme Court allowing parts of President Trump's executive order targeting mail-in ballots to take effect here before the midterms. Yeah. The order directs federal agencies to compile a list of eligible U.S. citizens voters.
3: He did it.
4: I'm kidding. No. Hard to recover from that guy right there.
3: Amazing.
4: They're making progress with the Hawk Fire near Reno. Quinn's been following that story. 27% contained.
3: Getting there.
4: I saw Bruce Willis's daughter took this test.
3: Okay.
4: This is a brand new blood test designed to help identify signs of Alzheimer's disease.
3: Yeah.
4: Although this may not be the one she's taking because this is for people 55 and older. But it just got cleared by Eli Lilly.
3: All right.
4: So this breaks the traditional method of diagnosing Alzheimer's like spinal taps or scans.
3: Yeah. Also, do you want to know?
4: That's the question.
3: God, I mean, really, yeah.
4: That's the question.
3: You can really sell yourself with some heavy stuff to deal with.
4: Red Sox get back at it tonight, hosting the Astros.
3: All right.
4: Mets begin a 6-game homestand versus the Brewers, and the Red Sox were winners 4-2 over the Marlins. They go at it again tonight, 6:40 first pitch.
3: Yankees Astros, you said, right?
4: Yankees Astros tonight and tomorrow, but it's a 3-game set, I imagine.
3: Yeah, right. My wife's going to one of those games.
4: We will share this meteorologist.
3: Yeah.
4: Over on the Quinn and Cantara Facebook page.
3: Was that it for him? Did he end it? Is that it? The guy took it after that?
4: Yeah, he handed it off.
3: That was absolute hell and torture.
4: It was Sunday morning, but you're right. Like, where was his help?
3: God, that was fun. All right.
4: Stick around. We'll get into the problem that, the new problem that the old people are having.
0: Quinn and Cantara. 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
29: So that's going to result in a few of these showers and storms popping up mostly across the north and west, and resulting in the chance for some heavier precipitation, a few bands of storms in some spots. We got to finish up this weather right now. I'm so sorry. I'm losing my mind over here. Plenty of the 70s, some low 80s and spots on Monday. I've never had this happen before. Oh, jeez.

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1: Morning, Capland.
2: All right, stick around. We'll get to a new problem for old people. Yeah. But we want to follow up on this meteorologist. We just got this video sent to us.
1: It's really funny.
2: The guy's working like Bangor, Maine. He loses it on Sunday morning.
1: Right.
2: Well, he's giving the forecast.
1: I mean, loses it, but is nowhere able to pull it back.
2: Like, can't pull it back.
1: Like, it's a minute deep, he goes. It's the longest and got to be one of the toughest moments he's had.
2: What set him off? They ask him that on the show after the day after. So this happened Sunday morning. So this is Monday. It'll kick in with a highlight. Oh, man. I got to see if this is working now.
1: Yeah.
2: I just lost it.
1: I think I can go to the highlight over here if you want. You want me to play some of him?
2: Go ahead. I want to grab this explanation.
1: All right, let's see if we can get him going. We might not have internet, bro. You having the same problem I am?
2: No, I just closed out. Okay. I just closed out of it. Well, okay. So.
3: You have the 70s, low 80s in spots on Monday.
1: So that went on for another 45 seconds or so right there.
2: Right. I got it here. So after that, we'll play a little bit of it. He explains what set him off because we don't know why he was laughing.
3: I'm so sorry. You boys swim full enough. This is what rainfall is looking like. Let's just throw it to the 70s. Oh my gosh.
1: Only thing on the TV right now.
3: For linear East Coastal spots. Different story, a little cooler. Load of the 70s. Josh, please take it.
4: What happened to professionalism?
2: Josh kind of throws him under the bus, but then they come
1: out
2: back.
1: Of the gate.
2: And they come back and he explains what happened here.
5: The Weather Center thought it was a 5-second video, you know, quick sound, just okay,
2: so
5: talking
2: he,
5: about.
2: He just thought he was pulling the Charlie Brown wah-wah sound
1: okay.
2: as a prank to another guy in the studio.
5: So it was actually something that I was trying to prank Josh on that kind of backfired. We were, Zoe, our producer, and I were making fun of Josh during the middle of our commercial break. You know, he was yapping away about whatever he's talking about.
6: Okay.
5: And Zoe made the Charlie Brown kind of wah-wah-wah-wah-wah sound.
6: On the phone. Okay, yeah.
5: And so I pulled it up on a video in the Weather Center. Thought it was a 5-second video, you know, quick sound just to egg Josh on a little bit.
6: Yep.
5: Turned out it was one of those hour-long compilations where it just periodically plays it every couple minutes.
6: Okay.
5: And so I didn't realize that. I go do my live, you know, forecast after a minute and a half of not hearing anything. And then 20 seconds in, we start getting the Charlie Brown wah-wah-wah-wah sound. And I tried to get through it. Josh had to leave the studio, you know, I was able to contain myself, but when he came back.
2: No, you weren't, bro.
1: You no way be able to contain yourself after a minute and 45 seconds or something.
3: Rainfall in Ohio. This is what rainfall is looking like. Let's just throw it to the 70s. Oh my gosh.
1: There's probably two people in that building, right?
2: Yeah, well, one of them left because he was laughing.
1: Yeah, right.
2: The anchor who saved him now, that was probably a 2-minute hit or something, so he might have, like, gone and,
1: He could have run out. So at least three people in the building because what's-her-name's in the production studio.
2: I'll tell you, that's the best thing to happen to that Patrick Osborne meteorologist career ever.
1: He's pretty much solidified his place up there, I'm sure.
2: We'll get into this problem that older Americans are finding on the rise.
1: It's a legit situation. It's going to happen.
2: It's a legit situation.
1: Yeah.
2: There's no need for bullying.
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0: Sunny Cantera, Fix 106. Good morning, Capital Land.
1: We really stepped into it in a good way yesterday. We were supposed to have Louis Guzman on tomorrow's show, the actor.
0: Right. Yeah, right.
1: He is in Coyote versus Acme. I got to tell you about that in a second. But
0: that's kind of a fascinating little story.
1: It is.
0: Movie in general.
1: But I guess whenever Louis Guzman does press, he's always difficult, and they wanted to push him back and push him back. So
0: okay.
1: The guy handling it, doing the booking, said, fine, we'll get Will Forte instead.
0: Better.
1: Hello. Yeah.
0: Even better. Absolutely.
1: Well, he's the star, I think, of the movie, but he also...
0: He's in everything else we like.
1: He killed it in four seasons.
0: Yeah, we
1: loved
0: him in it. So good, man.
1: Will Forte tomorrow.
0: Awesome.
1: We're trying to get a push notification changed.
0: Yeah.
1: So if you get
0: if you get something saying Louis Guzman
1: is
0: coming.
1: Will Forte.
0: Right, exactly.
1: But anyway, that Coyote versus Acme film almost wasn't.
0: Yeah.
1: It wasn't made because it was a tax write-off.
0: And they just, they got rid of it.
1: In 2023.
0: Yeah.
1: And
0: that's the whole Coyote thing.
1: Yeah.
0: Yeah,
1: but it's a different take.
0: Right.
1: But because fans were so into it, they actually made the movie, and at the end of the credits, the movie thanks the fans.
0: I saw
1: that.
0: That's pretty cool.
1: That'll be cool. Anyway, it's Will Forte on tomorrow's show.
0: It made some noise.
1: We'll get into that old problem or that new problem for old people coming up in 4.5 minutes.
0: Shouldn't be such a big problem, right? It's just about living together.
1: But it's a new activity,
0: you know? It is. What is that? Pix 106.

0: Picks 106, Quinn and Cantara.
1: Good morning, Capitalland. Happy Tuesday. Don't forget Tuvers coming up at 9 o'clock.
2: Oh, sweet.
1: Yeah, buddy. I got it all lined up for you.
2: You do?
1: Yeah, man. Rock and roll is coming your way. Tuver section.
2: We've been seeing this story for a while now. We thought we would address it. Quinn's been on this one for a while.
1: That reaction to the Tuver still stuck with me.
2: I'm bringing the enthusiasm.
1: This is very good.
2: I'm a little under the weather, apparently.
1: Yes.
2: But I'm bringing the enthusiasm.
1: Remember, like, my grandmother we'd smoke, my grandmother and I, we'd pass a joint around at Thanksgiving. My mom, my aunts, we'd all hang out.
2: Right, you're in a house, though.
1: Yeah, exactly.
2: In a condo.
1: Right, but I'm talking old people, the old people angle here, you know? It's like, yeah, of course they smoke pot.
2: Right, and now that it's legal.
1: Right.
2: And they all live next to each other. Because they're in the retirement communities.
1: Exactly.
2: Now people are complaining about the wafting of weed smoke.
1: Of course they are.
2: And what are we going to do about it?
1: Well, we do what we do with everything.
2: What's that?
1: We just be normal human beings and we respect other people's, you know, boundaries and what. I'm not going to
2: I know what you're thinking.
1: I'm not going to go smoke cigars in the same spot. That would be the same thing.
2: Right.
1: So don't smoke your pot.
2: Oh, right. Yeah.
1: Just be.
2: But if you're smoking, you know, you're smoking your cigar or your pot at your own house.
1: Right. If that's legal, if it's your own house, But
2: one woman in D.C. won a court case that stopped their neighbor from smoking weed because the fumes caused her headache. And breathing issues.
1: Look, I get it. If you're living at the Harmony Mills Lofts or something, and your neighbor's smoking a joint, you're going to smell it. The whole floor is going to smell that.
2: Right.
1: So, and people, there's plenty of people who don't want to smell.

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2: Couple follow-ups, I suppose, what you would call it. ZZ Top, both ZZ Top and Buck Cherry will continue.
3: Yep.
2: After their near misses.
3: Let me step over this dead body. Yes. There is money to be made.
2: Yes, Frank Beer, of course, in the past.
3: ZZ Top played their show this weekend, but they had probably been playing without Frank for a while.
2: Yeah.
3: Buck Cherry involved in that accident where someone else died.
2: Right, they were okay.
3: They did send their condolences, but they also... Hey, we got shows to play.
2: They got to move on. They got to keep playing. I love the Buck Cherry's out there still hustling. Triumph, you got Triumph news. Don't you over there?
3: Yeah, Triumph fans are rabid.
2: Uh-huh,
3: they announced they're hitting the road for the fall for a second round of tour dates.
2: Nice.
3: So the next leg of the Rock and Roll Machine Reloaded tour.
2: All right.
3: I know a buddy who I had almost skipped a wedding for the Triumph show.
2: Are you serious?
3: Remember I showed you the post?
2: Oh,
3: his wife was looking to swap tickets.
2: That's right.
3: Yes, he was going to miss the wedding. That's dedication, man.
2: I don't know about that.
3: How about this?
2: Yeah.
3: Stella Lefty put Noah Kahan on to songwriting credits for her song Boston because fans pointed out it sounded like Stick Season. And I think Stella Lefty's dad's a billionaire, so she don't need no issues.
2: Where's Stella Lefty from?
3: Chicago, okay, but I don't know. To me... I couldn't tell if she was AI or real, so I'm still iffy about it.
2: If she's real, I would
3: like to see
2: him and Stella get together. Well, is that possible?
3: You might see
2: that. You never know.
3: Anyway, I thought that was kind of interesting.
2: All right, it is fun.
3: We're going to kick off Two for a Zane, give you a chance with a trip to Vegas coming up soon.
2: Do it right now.
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5: 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That's a twofer! That's a twofer, baby! 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
1: Mark Kaplan.
2: All right, now, if you missed it, we got the keyword for it. To 200-200.
1: That's
2: Texas
1: right.
2: Baby to 200-200.
3: 200-200.
1: That's right, guy. Pal. Fired up.
2: That's my favorite guy.
1: He's great, right?
2: He left us a talkback saying 200-200 trying to win.
3: 200-200.
2: He was like all around like, the idea of winning.
1: All around it, just soaking around it.
2: So if this guy's listening, what you want to do, buddy? You're halfway home.
1: Yes.
2: You want to text... You want to use your phone,
1: yes.
2: Text the keyword Vegas.
1: Okay, what's the number I'm texting Vegas
2: text
1: to?
2: Text that one to 200-200, buddy.
1: Okay.
3: 200-200.
1: So I put 200-200 in there like I'm texting my friend, and I put Vegas in the thing, and
2: right.
1: I'm good. Okay.
2: Well, hit send.
1: Oh, yeah, well, hit send.
2: And I have
1: right.
2: to inform you it's a nationwide contest.
3: 200-200.
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1: no.
2: Which is what you did.
1: Right, exactly. You don't want to do that, buddy. This is what that sounds
3: 200,
1: like.
3: 200-200.
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2: at
1: today.
2: Times.
1: Absolutely. But for this, it's very important that you...
2: Stay focused, buddy. The keyword is Vegas, and you're texting it to 200-200.
3: 200-200.
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1: Critical Cheese. Big nuggets of pap served up right.
2: Beefy nuggets. I actually didn't have any critical cheese this morning.
3: Well,
2: I was just going to cross promote tomorrow's show. But Quinn has some critical cheese he wants to share with
3: you. One story, Sydney Sweeney posted.
2: Wait, hold on. Oh. I know we hit $40 trillion in debt last week. But go ahead with your story, Quinn.
3: I know we're 6 months into a six-week war right now.
2: Right.
3: But
2: what do you got?
3: Sydney Sweeney was doing a stunt on a biplane, you guys. She went upside down, standing on the wing, and there's video of it. And it's awesome.
2: Her billionaire boyfriend paid for her to wing walk.
3: Yeah, I can't even remember the guy's name. He's the guy who bought, like, Justin Bieber's catalog and made a billion.
2: No, not even close.
3: Or Taylor Swift's catalog.
2: Closer.
3: I think he's bought other catalogs,
2: yeah,
3: too.
2: Okay.
3: Anyways, Scooter Braun.
2: Yes.
3: You didn't have the name.
2: Didn't want the name. Didn't want the name.
3: But they're so in love, and they're posting all these videos and photos of them going around the world, and here she is. I don't know if he's on the other plane or not, but there you go. It's your critical cheese.
2: My critical cheese. It's just a cross-promote. Will Forte, we're supposed to have Louis Guzman on tomorrow, but
3: I'll take Will.
2: Louis's like giving the booking guy a hard time, so they're like, we're going to go get Will.
3: Cool.
2: So we're big Will Forte fans.
3: Yeah.
2: He's promoting Coyote versus Acme, which was scrubbed back in 2023 as a tax write-off for Warner Brothers.
3: It doesn't feel like that long ago. I feel like it was more recent, but anyways, they're going to be the movie's going to be coming out.
2: John Cena is in it.
3: Yeah, we're looking at a little bit of it.
2: I don't know what the how it's going to be, but it's, think Roger Rabbit.
3: Okay,
2: it's that kind of animation.
3: But
2: reel.
3: You know, Coyote and crap falling on him and stuff like that. But John Cena, Will Forte, the live action part of it. So
2: my slice of critical cheese, Will Forte, tomorrow on the show at 9:05.
3: What are you more excited to talk to him about? Like
2: four seasons.
3: Yeah,
2: I know. I'm gonna have to tamp down Meg's excitement about four seasons.
3: I know it could be a four season.
2: I am so jacked up to talk about four seasons.
3: It was a great show, man. It's a great show. All right, there you go. That's your critical cheese.
1: Critical
3: everybody.
1: Cheese.
0: Quinn and Cantara in the morning, and nothing but classic rock all day. 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
1: All right, Kaplan, here we go.
2: Before we get into Quinn's three things.
1: Yeah, yeah. Oh, here we go.
2: I'm just looking for the source, but the second source, you know, I have USA Today
1: reporting
2: that.
1: Right, but you get one source and you clarify that with a second source, right?
2: Yeah, here we go. From 2 hours ago, Truth Social. So from the horse's mouth, from the source's mouth.
1: Source's mouth.
2: This is President Trump. The United States is giving serious consideration to changing the name of Lake Ontario to Lake America. And that we don't expect to be doing much business with Ontario any longer.
1: Ford, right? Or what is it? Which Ford is up there still?
2: Doug.
1: Yeah, Doug Ford.
2: Thank you for your attention to this matter. Look.
1: That's just to piss them off, right?
2: What are we doing, you guys?
1: We're not doing it. He's just
2: needling
1: Ford. And
2: I don't need to be the most ardent Trump supporter, but what are we doing? This is our biggest ally, our biggest trade. We trade in and out with them.
1: Well, I mean, listen.
2: We're connected.
1: This isn't a hill to die on. There are bigger problems going on right now.
2: You talking to me or him?
1: You. I'm just
2: this
1: saying.
2: This is a hill to die on. We look foolish.
1: Okay. Okay, again, but as far as the number of things that we look foolish for doing lately, this is, I think, it's like a lower.
2: When Trump's gone, we're still going to have Canada. You know what I mean?
1: Yeah, sure.
2: I love you, Canada.
1: I like to go up there. I didn't go this summer. I go every summer.
2: Well, you're worried about coming back. They might not let you back in with the things.
1: That's not true. I'm a fifth-generation American. I'm a fifth-generation American.
2: Look at your social media. Not your Quinn stuff. Your real stuff.
1: Well, I'll take the ferry across Lake Ontario, eh?
2: Three things we didn't get to on the program this morning.
1: 29-toed cat over there on Facebook.
2: What?
1: Enjoy
2: 29-toed cat?
1: 29-toed cat. That's all you need to know. Just go see that. And New Yorker running a mobile pizzeria out of his smart car.
2: Read that story over the weekend.
1: 38-year-old dude running it literally out of a smart car. It's like a neon green smart car.
2: He got two pizza ovens in there.
1: Does he really?
2: Gourmet pizza, yeah.
1: Yeah, I mean, you're going to make good pizzas and you're going to do it out of a smart car. It better be tasty. Anyways, yeah, that's nice. Army's testing a self-driving pickup with a drone-killing shotgun. It's an Ford F-250 truck put through the paces. It's got a big gun on the back. It's going to take out drones.
2: Saw two cups do that yesterday in Lioness.
1: Oh, yeah?
2: Yeah.
1: You're damn right you did.
2: Yeah, I know
1: It's called EDDA, E-D-D-A. It's built by an Austin, Texas company. It's about 50 pounds. It'll take out fast-moving drones 7 inches or larger at ranges of 33 to 300 feet. That's pretty cool. And then, what else?
2: That was three things.
1: That was it?
2: That was three things.
1: Oh, yeah, yeah. Okay, yeah, thank you. All
2: Unless
1: right.
2: you wanted to add on the Bon Jovi scratching.
1: Oh, no, I'm going to cross the dead body in the home. Yeah, I thought that I pulled that up. That's bad. There you go, everybody. Stuff we didn't get to this morning. We got to a lot of stuff. The Canada thing was great, man. Love that.
2: It's almost over. I just wanted to give it its full due. Like some people, I want to show respect to my neighbor.
1: Cantara's got some family that are from Ontario.
2: What do you mean? Right? I'm Franco-American.
1: Well,
2: I got skin in the game, bro.
1: I got skin
2: in the syrup game, okay?
1: Okay, all right. How about the aluminum game? You got any skin in the aluminum game?
2: Aluminum! All right, guests on today's show, stay at Quinn's Gazebo Palace in Racine.
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0: 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Morning, I'm Dr. John. John Mellencamp with a double shot. 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

0: Beatles double shot, picks 106. The thing about that double shot, Hey Jude and Revolution, those were the two songs that came out 58 years ago tomorrow when the Beatles released Hey Jude as the A side of a single and Revolution was the B side. Hey Jude, Revolution. Two for Tuesday, double shot, picks 106. Your home for classic rock. Got Ozzy coming up and Elton John, too.
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Ozzy. Ozfest is going to return in 2027. How about that? Picks 106, two for Tuesday with two from Elton John. What double shot would you like to hear for lunch today? 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I'm Dr. John.

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0: 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It's lunchtime. It's Classic Cafe. I'm Dr. John. What's next?
1: Hi, my name's Carl. Calling from Postenkill. I'd like to hear Pearl Jam, Black. Have a good day. Thank you very much.

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2: Hi, my name is Cameron Bix. I'm calling from Rensselaer, New York, and I want to listen to Another Brick in the Wall by Pink Floyd.

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0: Two great ones from John Fogerty in Creedence Clearwater Revival, Fortunate Son, and Have You Ever Seen the Rain? John Fogerty is going to be with Steve Winwood September 6th at Tanglewood. Wow, that's a great double bill. And you know who's giving away tickets for that? Quinn and Cantera all this week. So make sure you're listening to them tomorrow morning for your chance to win your way in.
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0: what's good about Tuesdays? Nothing. Wait, one thing. Taco Tuesday. And two for Tuesday. So, two things.
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If you missed the keyword we gave you, to text to 200-200 for your chance to go to Vegas to our 2026 iHeartRadio Music Festival. I'll give it to you again. It is win. Text that keyword now. You could be going to the show with $1,000 spending cash. And you know who they just added to the bill? The Smashing Pumpkins. How cool is that?

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106, I'm Dr. John. Got another opportunity, and when opportunity knocks, take it. Another opportunity for you to go to Vegas to our 2026 iHeartRadio Music Festival just after 5 o'clock this afternoon with Ken Daschau. And added to the bill for this year's festival in September, the Smashing Pumpkins. Got the Chili Peppers now on this 2 for Tuesday.

After all the depression of Monday, Tuesday is actually a good start to the week, especially with Two for Tuesday. 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

0: Mix 106, Capital Lands Classic Rock. It's that time of year for county fairs. There have been a bunch already and still more to come. It's also the time of year to go to your favorite farm stand and get some really fresh, you know, like tomatoes, you know, produce and vegetables. Well, a family in Rhode Island was excited about their new farm stand. It was called Kay's Bake Stand, and the owner spent months building the stand so his wife could sell her homemade sourdough bread. But unfortunately, the stand was stolen on the very first day. So the woman posted about it online, and a local construction company came to the rescue. They used the original blueprints to recreate the stand and then built it for free. The replacement was so similar to the original that the woman cried when she saw it. This time, they were happy tears.
1: I remember summertime, lazy day.
2: 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I'm just really confused about what happened that day.
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0: Capital Lens Classic Rock, Pix 106. Two for Tuesday with the Stones. Give Me Shelter and Sympathy for the Devil. Do you want to talk about defining songs for that band? Absolute legends. Speaking of legends, the sad news that just broke last hour. That legendary country singer, performer, film actor Dolly Parton has passed at the age of 80. She had been sick for the last few years. I think after her husband died, you know how it is. You've been married for a long time. Things change. But, man, I'm in awe of what she did. The songs are amazing.
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Scorpions, here's hoping that wind of change blows not only through Russia, but throughout the world these days. We can only hope. On a 2 for Tuesday, it's Bad Company.

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1: The Who, Behind Blue Eyes, and Who Are You? Roger Daltrey on a solo tour. Those guys just crack me up. We're not doing it again. We hate doing it. Roger says, you know, we jammed the other day. It sounded really good. We should play some songs. Here's Green Day.

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Talking Heads legend David Byrne comes to SPAC September 17th. 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
1: Another keyword to get you to the iHeartRadio Music Festival in Vegas coming up at 5 o'clock. Meanwhile, let's do it loud and hard on a 2 for Tuesday. It's the Mighty.

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Come and save me tonight, baby. You're my angel. Or getting down and dirty, loving an elevator, Aerosmith. On a 2 for Tuesday, now I'm talking real love. Here's Queen.

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1: Guns N' Roses, rockin' Paul McCartney's Bond classic, Live and Let Die, and Patience, yes, in short supply these days. Two from Queen as well. Ken Daschau, looking at the rock and roll date book, so many folks on this date in rock and roll. Vivian Campbell, guitarist from Def Leppard, who sadly announced his cancer, Hodgkin's lymphoma, is back. He's battling that, but still going to keep playing. Elvis Costello's birthday. Jeff Downes, a great keyboard player from Asia, and yes, Rob Halford, lead singer, songwriter of Judas Priest, Henry Paul of the Outlaws, and one Mr. Gene Simmons from a little rock band named Kiss, all birthday boys today. Congratulations.
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Tuesday. At least it's not Monday. And we got twofers for you. It's Two for Tuesday. 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
1: The Police on this 2 for Tuesday. Ken Dash, I'm sending this out to Mike D and the landscaping crew. 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
1: Planning a weekend getaway for Labor Day weekend. Most people are driving. Let's go further. Let's go to the dark side of the moon with Pink Floyd on a 2 for Tuesday.

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0: Capital Land's classic rock, Pix 106. So if you have not heard the news, the Smashing Pumpkins are in for our iHeartRadio Music Festival. Yes, and we are continuing to give you chances to be there to see Weezer, the Goo Goo Dolls, Muse. They're all going to be there, too. And this goes through the Friday that kicks off Labor Day weekend. So you got to keep listening. 9 a.m., 1 p.m., 5 p.m. You hear the keyword, you'll text it to 200-200. Hopefully, your decadent destination to Vegas with Capital One is on us.
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It takes place under my desk, and I'm the only one that knows about it. It'll catch on, you watch. It's Two for Tuesday. Capital Land's classic rock, Picks 106.

Your home of Quinn and Cantera. It's Pix 106. Motley Crue continues to shred its way across the country. Extreme opening the show. Tesla in the middle. And, of course, Vince and the boys on stage in a very polarizing show. People either love it or they absolutely hate it. There is no in-between in any reviews for the show. Personally, I enjoyed the loving hell out of it. All of them. It's Zeppelin.

Kix 106 with a big rig. You know who's got the key to the prize emporium, the concert closet? You need to know about shows. Quinn and Cantera have not only got the info, but they also have your tickets. 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

0: 106. One of the coolest moments of my career, getting to bring the band on stage when they were out touring this album In Utero, which I don't know if you remember who the opener was for a majority of the tour. It was a comedian by the name of Bobcat Goldthwait. Yeah, you remember Bob.
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